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1: Under restaurants. Fact is, it should be listed under
0: 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Is it some town?
1: Seems like one.
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1: Baby, it's a target.

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exist with him. 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Chevy Buckley then with an exhibition. This is where he was in the empty. Life as it was now, skinning to bring it up and folks making it back to the mouth of its pep. And the word that he held to the gifts is still out as he walked. I'm not sure if I'm going to be able to do that.

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Please answer.

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on your source for sound, KFJC. It's Walter B. Morrison Jr., also known as Junie, formerly of the Ohio Flayers. Got two tracks going from his later solo work. This one is called Walt's Third Trip. It's off of When We Do from 1975. Prior to that, we had If You Love Him off of his 1976 LP, Susie Super Groupie. Both of those were on Westbound Records. He would go on to join Parliament Funkadelic in 1977. And in 1996,

0: On KFJC, you heard Nun Gun with On Neurath's Boat, featuring Farbod Kokabi and Morning. Before that was Anita Tallow with The Years Between, or Tatlow, excuse me, and Square Pusher did K5, Fremantle.
1: Behind the counter of a large, boring department store, there was a woman who had a dream of creating a world with lots of sounds that would make people think of far-off lands and strange animals that would communicate through musical tones. The sounds would build and build, and all the bad things in the land would be forgotten, as a vast harmony would somehow help people cooperate with each other and be content. Songs and sounds would form all the time, and with many new ideas. And when songs were repeated, it was rare, and the people enjoyed the tapestry of tones emanating from everywhere. Even though it was just a dream, the reality was soon borne out, and this woman, Lucky Jay, would play music weekly on Sundays from 6 to 9 a.m. to make the world a little bit better.
0: Yes, and up next, Lucky Jay will be here at 6 a.m. to spin some more tunes for you. My name's Penny Lane, and thank you for listening to the Sunday Morning Grave. I'll be handing the reins over at 6 a.m., and right now we're going to continue with Plaque Marks. That band name is actually spelled PLQMRX. And this song is called Us Versus Them on KFJC.

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1: Took me within an inch of my life.

0: say we are living in an environment now that we find a lot of wolves, a lot of informers, TV-ers, you know, murderers, sorcerers, thieves, liars, you know. I never believed that in this time we'd be the final liars, but up to the other day, up to yesterday. Too sure. Up to the other day, I find a man.
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But he cursed me when I proved

So live up, live good, and praise Jah continually. 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Let love reign in your heart continually.